traffic is going to be 7 north of the airport, landing 21.

copy. Direct left 1. 2-1. Over. Miles east of Hartsfield, 1,500 northbound, going to Henry Jacobs.

Atlanta, helicopter up there, helicopter 132, Alpha Echo is about 10 miles to the east of Atlanta Hartsville, at 2100 inbound to Scottish right. We're currently 10 minutes out from Scottish.

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1: Traffic,

Roger, 3396 Quebec, 3 miles to the north-northeast. Gonna overfly midfield, 2,500 into that left downwind, 3-1, Roger.

0: Turn to final 311.
1: Temperature 87 degrees. 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

traffic. Land 688 Fox Trot, 5 miles north. We'll intercept 45 on the right downwind runway 28. Copy, 10.

The time is 10 p.m. Weather conditions clear. Temperature 84 degrees. K-A-3-J-I-J-R.

District 2 Bravo Zulu is 8 miles to the southwest. Going to be entering the left downwind at a 45 for runway 26, Franklin County.

traffic, this is 2 Bravo Zulu, entered the left downwind for runway 26, inbound full stop, Franklin County traffic.

The time is 11 p.m. Weather condition clear. Temperature 81 degrees. K-A-3-J-I-J-R.

The time is 11 p.m. Wednesday, July 8th. This is the K4IO repeater.

morning. The time is 12 a.m. Weather conditions clear. Temperature 79 degrees. K-A-3-J-I-J-R.

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1: Good morning.

Time is 1 a.m. Weather conditions clear. Temperature 79 degrees. K-A-3-J-I-J-R-E.

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1: Good morning.

10:02 a.m. Weather conditions clear. Temperature 78 degrees. K-A-T-A-N.

morning. The time is 3 a.m. Weather condition clear. Temperature 78 degrees. K-A-3-J-I-J-R-E.

3 a.m. Thursday, July 9th. This is the K4I.

Time is 4 a.m. Weather conditions clear. Temperature 75 degrees. K-A-3-J-I-J-R.

The time is 4 a.m. Thursday, July 9th. This is the K4I.

tune in. 5 a.m. Weather conditions clear. Temperature 76 degrees. K-A-3-J-I-J-R.

0: are you, sir?
1: Good morning, Bill. We're a little late this morning, but it could be worse, so everything's just hunky-dory so far.
0: So are you in town today, or head to Adairsville, or how, what part of the compass are you heading for?
1: Starting off at 85 in Claremont, and where I end up after that, anybody guess, including the house.
0: Got my sympathy there, Rick. I have been on Claremont Road for, oh my gosh, it's been 20 years. My father was still alive. Before they opened the VA clinic out in Gwinnett, I used to take it down to the VA hospital. So, yeah, that's what it took to have to face that traffic. Good.
1: Well, the traffic's worse coming home than it is going in the morning. So it's not the end of the world. And they're remodeling the office, so it's questionable how long I'll stay. I'll get to stay in the office, if at all. So that's why I'm not quite sure how the morning's going to play out. I may have to go to my reserve office and work from there this morning.
0: Get out your desk and go home. That's a great day.
1: Some days I'm not sure that would be a bad thing either, but I gotta hang in there just to, I say, a few more months. Relatively speaking, in the overall scheme of things, it's just a few more months.
0: Awesome, Rick. You can retire on your own terms, and that's the way to do it. Side of a plan that's good in motion.
1: Yeah, well, I don't know if it's my own terms, but at least I've got a plan and I'm working the plan. So yeah, there's something to be said for that. I just gotta make it to February of 28, I think, if memory serves me correctly, if I did the math right.
0: I have a friend that started his retirement a little early, and I think he started at age 63, and he took a little bit of a loss, but he's really good with numbers. He said he would just sit, start it out and start with what you're in kind of physical condition you need to get. So, yeah, as long as the plan is working, that's great.
1: It's working so far. Anyway, did you get all your bits taken care of around your garden? Have you got the rabbits under control? Yeah, hopefully you didn't fence the rabbits in where they can't get out.
0: Oh, Rick, it's worse than that. I totally came. I went down there the other night. I had my Daisy with me, and I was going to get this. And I was sitting down there on the riding board. I was relaxing, watching the deer and the other wildlife. That stupid rabbit came and sat 8 feet or closer to me. It was just sitting there looking at me, and I couldn't do it. So last night, I took some of the leftover cucumbers and stuff from my wife canning, all the peels and stuff down there, and left it out for him in a little bowl, so the outside room. But we'll see how that works out. Gash this with the buddies is going to last long.
1: Wow, tonight you're going to have three rabbits sitting out there

0: Last night, you took some of the leftover cucumbers and stuff from my wife, Candy, and all the beetles and stuff down there, and left it out for him in a little bowl so he could eat outside and grow it. But we'll see how that works out. So, dash this with the buddies and see if it lasts long.
1: Oh, wow. Tonight you're going to have three rabbits sitting out there next to the fence waiting for handouts. You may have started something you're not ready for.
0: Trap in the garage, and it's been used before to relocate. Now there's a squirrel or two that aren't going to make the cut. You know, their days are limited. But they have to be caught in the act. But the bunny rabbit, I just couldn't. We were enjoying too much of the same things at the same time. It was a quiet, peaceful evening. I was watching all the deer, and Buddy was just relaxed after dinner, I guess. KJ4FO.
1: I guess that's an incentive for you to check that fence out a little better, make sure he can't get in, but, yep, I never will forget my mother-in-law used to feed the birds, and then she stopped feeding them, and she almost had a revolt on her hands and on the patio, because the birds got so used to coming there to eat, they thought they were entitled. They got out there squawking one day because there wasn't any food for them.
0: Yeah, the hummingbirds used to feed me that way. And I keep forgetting to put a new meter up there for them. I sit out on the front porch and they come and they buzz around my head. If I get to the desk, I looked up and thought, no, your meter wasn't empty. So, yeah, they will. And we've had them on their old house come and tap on the windowsill. We had one bird called Fred, and he would come visit whenever the garage had the hood up. And that bird would come and fly and land on someone's shoulder and just kind of watch. He was a mechanical type bird. He was highly technical. And I'm not sure what he was. He's a little brown bird, but he was here every day for the longest time, over a year. Came to visit and talked to us, did all kinds of stuff. That's very strange.
1: Yeah, I don't mind feeding the birds so much, but once you start feeding the birds, then the squirrels decide they can come in and they're just a nuisance and a pest, and the next thing you know, you're fighting to keep the squirrels away, and it's just a vicious circle. I figure if I don't start feeding the birds, then that's less trouble I'm going to have with the squirrels.
0: I'll tell you, I took a little bit of an interest in birds, and I almost got involved in a little rebel there. It turns out these sparrows that we see, one of them's an invasive species, and the other one is not. One of them's okay, the other one robs nests, throws the eggs out of other nests, kills baby birds, squirrels, you name them. And the other one's just a cheerful little sparrow. So my guys aren't so good, and I decided I can't save the world from invasive species of sparrows. It's too hard for me to tell them apart in the distance where I can pick them off. So I don't want to hit the wrong one. And I'm not sure it's worth a death sentence anyway. KJ4, FO.
1: Yeah, well, nature's got to do nature's thing. So, yeah, let nature take its course. Yeah, I wouldn't want to be the referee in that battle either.
0: I'm not going to get involved. I like to sit and watch it. I can't tell the difference in most of them, except really bright ones. We've had some visitors.

0: I almost took a trip one time just to take some pictures of some birds that were red. And I know they had blue jays, but we were ready to go to East Texas to take pictures of green jays. I'm glad we came to our senses.
1: Yeah, I guess depending on what time of year they wanted to go. Definitely won't want to go this time of year to Texas. It gets hot out there. And, yeah, Texas is an interesting place. I've not been all over Texas, but I've been to a lot of different parts. And it's, I'd venture to say Texas has a little bit for everybody, but there's weather to some extreme comes with that also.
0: I'll tell you, Rick, I was just sitting here thinking about my father was still alive. He was in the defense industry, so we were in California for a number of years. And one of the wildest things I ever saw was people talk about it. You get these flocks of birds up in Mexico, and one time there were these flocks of these wild parrots. Well, they were on phone lines and stuff, squawking and carrying on. It was really beautiful, right? To see all these colorful birds and everything. But, they were really out of place. They belonged in a jungle down there, close to Central America, I think. Some got off on their navigational systems.
1: Well, maybe it was just time to take a trip. They were just out sightseeing for a change. Wanted to get to see some new scenery.
0: One time, butterflies, where we were hiking one time, they were all on this one side of the mountain, sunning themselves. It was kind of cool to see. I guess they kind of has happened. Everybody's got their migration cycle. The Canadians head down to Florida. KJ4FOE.
1: They do. I know. Not only the Canadians, a lot of folks live up north head to Florida in the winter. I guess it's a bad thing. I'm not sure I'd want to keep moving so much. I kind of like going to the same place every night. You know, I don't mind traveling on occasion, but I try to keep it to a minimum.
2: Excuse me. So
1: What's on the agenda today? I'm just marking time. Well, I got a lot to do today and tomorrow, but I'm kind of marking time for tomorrow afternoon. I'm gonna be heading out after I get off tomorrow. Headed up to Virginia for a little recreation. lot, but, and I guess it depends on what company you're working for, but yeah, crane operators do pretty well, so, anyway, a lot of those guys get a lot of overtime, so they think it doesn't make it too well in overtime, but, depending on how work's going, they're also out of work a lot. Jobs when the market turns down and something's going, so it's a rough way to go. Over the market time, for sure.
0: There's a lot of opportunities there for somebody having his skills, but I just couldn't seem to find any place to meet it. Operators back here. I did have to bring work and this kind of stuff. Generally talk and commercial stuff. But hey, you do what you gotta do. And once I left East Palestine, Ohio, there I had these crane sets. It was fun while it lasted. AJ4FOE.
1: Stuff you can't do forever. For whatever reason, you grow out of it, better opportunities come along or whatever, but, you do what you gotta do. You know, I've done a little bit of everything, and, I do whatever I had to do to keep working a lot of days. So, I know how that works.
0: I was happy up there in Virginia. I was offered an easier, better job up there in Pennsylvania, so I took it. And, I had a job waiting there, but the skin was close. Everything else was around supplying some of those mills.
1: That's always a problem when you build an economy around one industry. I can remember back in the days when we started losing fabric mills. Where my mom grew up, a little town in South Carolina, was all built around the mill. When the mill went out of business, the town almost dried up. It didn't come back, but it definitely hurt the economy real quickly when that mill went out of business. KK4 menu.
0: KG4 menu. You know, having a mistake was like that.

0: as far as that last bill, I had a little QSM come over, try it again.
1: About this place in Avondale State called Duckton. And one time they were still a huge operation. But, oh, they stuck. So like I said, they made conveyor belts there. There's all this rubberized stuff. Oh, the rip up place. That smelled bad enough. I don't know what they were doing. I think we were just about just the other year. Yeah, all these small towns depending on up there north around Pittsburgh, you can see all these old brickyards where they used to make brick by hand. And of course they had, you know, bolts and all this stuff. They still have a hand element involved. It's kind of interesting. But you see all the coal yards closed down. I haven't been back up there in so many years. I'm sure it's, I heard it's going to bust in the neighborhood now. Wow, what a change. We sold all of our technology there. Planes to Japan, they operate these great efficient steel mills. The bar shut down, that was clear to us.
0: I know a lot of our technology and sales and that stuff went over to China also. And, I know we need to, we need to improve our lot in life as we go along, but, I think the union's kind of lost sight of the bigger picture, and they just kept on pouring. It became unprofitable for us to compete, and it cost us dearly.
1: The main problem right there, and politicians, people that money traders, those kind of things, where they don't care where it's built, as long as they get the product cheaper, they make more of it. They don't care anything for them. In fact, I made a decision about a week ago as to get these output jacks, and I almost bought these Switchcraft, and I remember when they're made in Mexico, they shut down their plant in Mexico. Okay, well, it took a while, but I found some to be smart about mitigating. So, I made my choice, and we ended up with a paper there.
0: We need to do that as much as possible, try to support local economies, whatever scale we can. It's definitely a complex situation. But anyway, Bill, I'm about to go under 285. I'm about to go to 673. Great talking to you this morning. And hope you have a good, cool day. Take care for me, and I'll be better tonight.
1: Talking to you, Rick on Base 73, and we'll look for you later in the week. KJ4, FOE, clear on this bottom.

10, 6 a.m. Weather conditions is temperature 74 degrees. K-A-3-J-I-J-R-E.

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1: Good morning.

been 7 a.m. Weather conditions clear. Temperature 75 degrees. K-A-3-J-I-J-R.

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1: Good morning.

working on it. Oh my goodness. Good morning. I got 70, 71, and 72, so we will say 71 here this morning. Carbon's in the left. No rain yesterday. And things seem to be doing well.

0: Texas, that sounds wonderful. Sometimes I want to have a nap after dinner. But the one that messes me up is if I have a nap after lunch, I eat my lunch, and I kind of relax afterwards, and suddenly I fall asleep, I will be messed up the rest of the day. I can maybe go for a breakfast nap or a dinner nap, but a lunch nap, I try to avoid it.
1: Where
0: past that, it would have prevented a lot of problems. And then yesterday, he's like, you know what, let's go ahead and do this. I said, okay, I'll work into my schedule. He says, well, why don't we go ahead and do it today? I said, all right, well, you know, I've been trying to get him to do it for years, so I do this change for years. So I shifted gears yesterday, and I started doing that. I had written up some stuff, and going over an AI agent here, or an AI bot that I use here. And then again last night, I got all that stuff nailed down.
1: Good!
0: And we will do that today and get back to what we were working on before. It was kind of a funny scenario, but I'm glad we're making this particular change. It will be more efficient for us in the future. So that's great. I want to ask you, David, since I've never been to your house, do you have like a covered patio or shady area back there by the pool? Or is it all exposed? What would be needed if you've got a shady area and you can just put a patio table in there? If you could just bring an HF radio out, just run a cable across, run a power across, and do some HF by the pool. That sounds like it would be a lot of fun to me. Maybe bring a laptop out if you want to do some vlogging or something. But, be a nice change. Kind of a field day at home. On a nice hot day, drink some nice iced tea or something out there. Maybe something stronger. Okay, 4KKF in the group, W4KDA.
2: Storage boxes out there that they run under.

0: up one of those boxes, and lo and behold, we had a little garden snake under there. One of the guys picked it up and took it out.
1: Walks right up, sees him, jumps up, comes right up, gets on his shoulder, is looking at him in the snake.
0: level of friendly lizard right there. All right, guys, I'm going to run. Y'all have a great, great day, and enjoy your days. We'll talk to you later. KA4KGF, over to you, 73W4KDA.
1: All right, you guys have a great day out there. Stay cool. Yeah, the pergola is the word I could not remember. we got one of those at Costco. We have an operator up in it. It has a folding roof on it. So, yeah, it's nice. We like it. And I don't care too much about helping reptiles. they're okay. Let them be out there in the little bug that bother you. No way. Then too, it can't be to pick it up, K4, can you?
2: Contacts on 6 feet.

0: five or six states, mainly up in the northeast, on 6 meter sideband. You know, just 50 watts loop in the attic. And, it really is. Boy, when, if the path is good, you don't need much. A good path, most of the folks said, oh, yeah, you're solid. That's not a great signal. And signal, they call it the magic band for good reason. Because, boy, if you've got a good band, you can work it with almost nothing. So six really is fun when it pops open. I've never fished with the, you know, the digital stuff on six, only a sideband. But, and AM, of course, back in the day. God, I wish I still had that old, it'd be a just nostalgic piece to have now. I had an old Alicrafters. SR-46A, I think. 10 watt 6 meter AM, SR-46A. That was, with the helicopters, they got that back in the 70s, early 70s. Neat little 6 meter AM, right? Made a lot of contact with that. You know, just frankly, sideband was just coming into vogue at that point. KA4KKFN2NKP.
1: Right there.

really neat. Oh my gosh. Yeah, a lot of fun. I'll bet that hex beam just works great on six. I'll bet that better works great on all the bands. Whether it's low, high, or whatever, I'll bet that just works dandy. Oh boy, here we are, almost a quarter of eight. I think Dennis got to head over to the hospital and bring it out and see what's going on and what she's got on the docket here for today and what she thinks the hospital's schedule might be like. David, you and Sharon, be safe out there. Sounds like you've got a relaxing day scheduled, and hope that holds true. And remember, look out for Kitty's tail. K4KK, well, listen to your file, David. And you and KP.

95, 3 miles to the south. At 5,000 planes, do 2 spots over the field to land on the

Time is 8 a.m. Weather conditions clear. Temperature 74 degrees. K-A-3-J-I-J-R-E.

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1: American Traffic, Luca, 0 Delta Alpha, left downwind, number 231, barrel.

0: 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Jersey County.
1: Base 3-1, let's go there.

Bravo Alpha is 4,000 feet, about 9 miles to the southeast. We're setting up for runway 28, coming to traffic.

0: Alpha Alpha Tour Final 31, touch and go, Vera.
1: Time is 9 a.m. Weather conditions clear. Temperature 76 degrees. K-A-3-J-I-J-R.
0: 201 Juliet, 10 miles, east up, 50th, air for straight and 68.
2: Left downwind, 2-5, 2-1, Monroe.

0: traffic, Skyhawk 907055, 10 miles to the east, 3,000 feet, inbound approach from the QA, full stop, holding traffic.
1: Clear, any traffic, look up 0 Delta, Alpha, 031, let's go there.

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1: Zero Delta Alpha, left off on 31, there. Cruise
2: 9 miles to the northeast, inbound 32, Elliott.

0597-4 Zulu, overflying the airport at 3,700 feet, turning around and going back to Athens, Monroe.

0: arrive about 16 miles to the north and be doing a 6-mile.
1: With a 0 Alpha left base, 3-1, touch Camaro.
0: 2-6-1, if you're on frequency, we're trying to stay as close to the suspect as we can to stay out of your way.
2: Hey Andy, this is Nice Rank 2-6-1. Yeah, we're headed towards Joe right now, so we should be well out of y'all's way.
1: Traffic with a 0 Delta to a final 3-1, touch to there.
3: Wind up high, 2,700 feet.

0: 2700. Have a good one. One run. Commander 705, I'm turning right base on my 28, full stop. Coming to truck.
1: South inbound for runway 26, Franklin County.

Cherokee 8337 November's on a 5 mile climb.

0: 7055, turning right, crosswind runway 28, touch and go, covering the traffic.
1: Air County traffic, look up 0 Delta Alpha, left off 31 0.

Romano 7-2-3 on the big Romano 2-1 on her. Traffic look up 0 Delta Alpha Squirrel final 3-1. Full stop. I'm sorry, touch and go there. 907-055 right base runway 28. Touch and go.

0: Victor is also doing the foot traffic line.
1: Victor 1 for 8 Delta Alpha, left down with 3 1 barrel.

0: Zero Delta Alpha is a low liftoff, 131 Delta.
1: Depart to the southeast, right?
2: Departing down to the southeast. 1 break on top of the barrel.

Covington traffic, Skyhook 90755, right crosswind. Even the pattern for the doors, final call. Covington traffic. Clear County traffic, look up 0 Delta, I'm sure final 3-1, touch 0.

Zero Delta Alpha, liftoff time 3-1-0.

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1: South LaFace 31, let you go there.
2: Charlie is about 8 miles to the northwest at 3000. We're going to be joining the left arm 121.
1: Left arm 31, touch and go there.

Wayne, 495 South Charlie, we are 5 miles to the northwest at 2,200, descending to 1,900 Monroe.

American traffic, look up 0 Delta Alpha is on a little left downwind runway 31 Sarah.

0: Bradley over the field at 1900, get to a northbound 121, on route.
1: So I should send the downwind to part of the traffic, sir.
2: To the south, not there.
1: We can do it about 1831, full stop there.

0: So Charlie, you left downwind 21 mile.
1: X-ray was 5-6 miles northwest eastbound, joining left 45-31. Still.
2: Intercounty traffic, 0 Delta Alphas on a short final on runway 31, full stop, Bexar County.

0: to traffic down lane 49 back to that trailway left bay 21 minute.
1: Uniform is turning left bay 31 at the tow barrel.

0: the upwind traffic you have up in sight for the budget? Down to 363, then the Alpha is Quattro 31, right turn off to the northbound.
1: X-ray, left downwind 3-1, yep.
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X-ray 5 miles out to the northeast, transitioning to the southeast at 1,900 barrels.

Captain Skyhawk 9975. Charlie is 8 to the 4th and will be entering a right downwind 28.

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1: Traffic 7823, call uniform, bus cross 1310. Traffic, this is Cessna 12872. We're setting up for a 45 degree entry to the right downwind for runway 28.
2: 80 degrees.
1: On the downwind 310.

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0: Mike Charlie, turning crosswind 28.
1: Cessna 12872, we're setting up for a 45 degree entry on the right downwind for runway 28, we're to the north, about 3 miles.
0: Traffic, Skyhawk 997, Mike Charlie is turning right downwind 28.
2: There in traffic, this is very straight across on 310.
1: Final 3-1.
0: Yeah.

2-8 Hotel Alpha, turn left now on runway 310.

0: about 3 miles to the southeast of Steele, Missouri, simulated engine down. Motor traffic. Left crosswind still.
1: Uniform, left 310.

7111 8, 7 miles west of this field. I'm going to be doing low-level pipeline inspection about 1 mile south of the 1831 threshold.

radio, and I'm going to be doing low level pipeline about 1 mile south of V1831 threshold, and we have 34 units on the side.

Alamo to the southeast, eastbound 310.

1-3, 17, final 2-8.

kind of traffic. Crew track 634, 10 miles straight in, 1-3 to take off into the right, left downwind, 3-1, Barrett County traffic.

Alpha 5 miles to the southeast, maneuver 45 left 9 with 31 barrel.

0: form, let's call them 310.
1: Bear County traffic, clear track 634, 6 miles straight in to break off for the left downwind 31, Bear County traffic.
0: Opening 234 uniform is left downwind 310.
2: We're 3.5 miles to the north, northeast, we're going to overfly the Clovis 2000 right here, left downwind 31.

0: Charlie 1-2, we're big on both down 3-1.
1: Out, 3 miles 45, we're left down with 3-1, Bill.

0: Eastbound with 3 westbound.
1: Attention, Hunter Check 134, breaking off for westbound. We don't have 13 behind that traffic unit.
0: No.
1: Number 363 to Alpha, flying over this field at 3,000 right here on westbound with 31 down.
2: Traffic 7 8 2 3 4 uniform is final 31 will be touch and go and then departing out to the west. Barrel.

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2: Okay, Gabby, 1-8-2, departure leg, runway 2-8, right close, 7-8.

0: track 634, left downwind departure to the southeast. Bear County traffic.
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0: Copy down to 363 down to Alpha, turning left base, runway 31. Let's go down. Liftdown with 312.
1: Okay, we're going to go about the same one, 312.

0: Let's boost up Zero Delta Alpha. Mixed up down 131, departing for the south rail.
1: Departing to the west, call Bill.
2: Number one, ready to go south. 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

0: sure you got the house that turned left down with 3-1.
1: Yeah. 346 Delta, 10 miles to the northwest, we'll be in our red dot wind for runway 28. Coming to

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1: Delta, 6 miles to the northwest, descending to 1800 for right downwind for runway 28. We'll be looking for that traffic off the runway.
0: Okay, traffic on the 3-6-3, the traffic on the 3-1.

0: about 41 degrees in Alma, Alabama. About 10 miles south. Traffic is turning left downwind runway 23. American is traffic going 148 Delta Alpha left downwind 310.
1: Alpha now 3 miles to the northwest, entering right downwind for runway 28. What's the traffic?
2: Barrow County traffic, clear track 634, 10 miles straight on 31, Barrow County traffic.

0: quando era molto.
1: Now 3 miles to the northwest, entering right downwind for runway 28. What's the traffic?
2: Delaware County traffic, clear track 634, 10 miles straight on 31, Delaware County traffic.

0: traffic off runway 28. We're continuing our right downwind, speed no factor.
1: We're getting traffic, number 148 Delta Alpha, left 831 Bell.
0: North will be passing the field to the north at 2,000 miles.
2: Stewart, turn our way.

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1: Savage here, 132, bring on Delta, left downwind, 23, full stop, heading west.
0: Kevin, traffic, man, report to Sheldon, Pam, final runway 28, full stop.

0: traffic on the 363, that's off at 9 final, 31.
1: Clear County Drive, 6:34, 5 miles straight, and 31, Clear County Drive.

0: Charles, over to the field, and the left downwind, landing south there.
1: 3 miles straight in, 3-1, there, kind of driving.
2: The Navy, which on Florida.

0: Chad 4DGN. Transmits PL tones anymore. Had to grab a different radio. Excuse me. Good morning to you.
1: Bob, it's good to hear you, and hope everything went well with your stent. That's great for you. I think it was yesterday you had that done, is that right?
0: Put the stent in Tuesday, and they let me out. I came home yesterday.
2: That's something that just came up unexpectedly, or have you been having issues the whole period? And good morning to you there, J-O-N.
1: Bob,
2: we were chatting with Edith on Signal,
1: and
2: she was trying to get the DV switch app set up on her phone. So I'll pass it over to J-O-N, leave a little pause for Edith in case she got it working.
3: That's for Texas 34, on the go, runway 31, going to be a right turn for northbound.
2: I'm wondering if this was something sudden that came up, or have you been having some issues?
1: Anyway, we'll see if Steve's making it in there. Not sure what else you have to set up on DB switch. It's been so long, and you may have to get your call time authenticated by the app. I'm not sure. Okay, 84JLA.
0: Go ahead, and I'll stand by, and I'll answer John here in a few minutes.

0: John, I think I got most of your questions. You and JON doubles both times there, but yeah, I've been having some issues for a while, and I've been going to the doctor to complain about it. And anyway, after a stress test and nothing seemed to be going after that, I went back to the same room, said to a cab. They had that put off to the end of this month, and I went back to them and said, I can't wait, so I don't know if I can make it that far. And so they went ahead and told me to go to the ER, and they put me in, and did cap, and he got me to come back out, and he said, you were right, you definitely need one. And I had one artery, and 90% plus, so I got my tune-up, and I'm back home. Yeah, 4DB.
1: Amazing piece of machinery there. It lets you know when you got problems. So, well, I'm glad you went. I'm glad they took care of it, and hopefully many years you don't have to go see those people again. And Edith just posted a screenshot of I guess the app, and I have no idea. I have no idea what needs to go in all those places, but Edith, if you're listening, you do need to put your call in there where it says caller ID, but the rest of it, I don't know. JON, you think you can help her out there?
2: Be authenticated to use the app that keeps non-hams off of the app, I guess. I think there's an account button that you have to go into and set up an account with the ZP switch and get your call sign in there, and I'm not sure how they authenticate it. If they check the FCC records or if they email you. I don't remember. I plugged this in as Tony, as my dad would say. But, Bob, good to hear that you got that step. And hopefully many, many more years without any more heart trouble. Yeah, the guy that I'm getting the radio from, the college radio, Mac McCormick, he had a seven heart problems. And he had a heart attack yesterday. And he thinks he's going to have to at least have stents, maybe even something even more. Anyway, I'll clear off of this so I can get over and look at the signal and see what he's talking about. Maybe I can help her. I don't remember what it is, but I think it was pretty self-explanatory. Just fill out the form and send it in or something. Say 84JOS.
0: About a year, and it just kept getting worse and worse. It got to the point where I couldn't wait for them to do anything. They didn't seem to think from their testing that it was as bad as what it was. I think they were a little bit on the doubting Thomas side of things until right before I went in there. They were still, questioning whether or not what kind of issues I had. Once he got in there and seen it, you were right. So, thankfully, I didn't wait any longer. With only 10% flow through there, it could have very easily gone the wrong way. Anyway, y'all go ahead and take care of things. I got to say, this is about what's wrong with my DB switch, too. I haven't been on this in a while. Yeah, good to be home, and good to be better. So I got to see if I can get some money. Come over here and shoot one leg of my loop back up there. I had one leg come down, and they don't want me to do anything but it. Y'all have a good morning. I'll stand by and monitor. Yeah, 4DGM.
1: I'm going to get on the side here. Gobble's barking at something. I don't know what. Not like we have a lot of foot traffic or car traffic up here on the cul-de-sac, but let me go see what he's getting into. Edith, if you can hear me, I'll be listening for you. JON's going to see if he can help you. JON's going to see if he can help you get that thing registered, so good luck. I'll be listening, K4WCL.
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11 a.m. Weather conditions clear. Temperature 82 degrees.

0: on our traffic. 912, we're about 10 miles to the west. We'll be on a 45 westbound, 1 runway 26. Open.
1: 3 miles north of the field, setting up to the 45 right now, 128, cutting.

traffic 4354 Delta Alpha, 6.5 miles to the north. We'll overfly the field for right 45 and left downwind, runway 31. Barrel.

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1: Short mile for 287.
2: Federal County traffic, 7464 Delta Alpha, 3 miles to the north, Global 5 Field at 3000 for right here, dropping a left downwind, runway 31, Carol.

0: November. We're 2 miles to the east. We're going to go on a downrun on the 45 for 17 Mount Mayor.
1: Motor traffic, Skyline 4 9 Charlie is 5 to the south and down for 2-1. Motor up.

0: Charlie 3 until final 2-2.
1: Delta Alpha 2 mile 45, so that's downwinder 3-1, Farrell.

0: Barrow County traffic, 9-4-3-4 Delta Alpha, left stage 3-1, Barrow. Traffic, downlink 231, correct turn 6 to the northwest, at down 08, for that curve, like the turn.
1: Is left downwind 421,

0: Skyline 65358, about 9 miles to the south, we'll join the pattern 21.
1: Monroe, traffic Skyline going up Marshall Charlie, the left base 421, Monroe.
2: County traffic 94 Social Rail. We are currently 5 miles south of the airport at 4,300. We're just dropping down in a spiral to join the left downwind for runway 26 Franklin County.

0: Skyway 65358, we're 6 miles south and we'll just join the downwind, that downwind 2-1, okay?
1: Diamond 464, Dale, left crosswind 3-1, Merrill.

0: Imperial County 7, California 64 Delta Alpha, left bank 31, Imperial.
1: South of the field, going to join the left downwind for runway 26 for full stop in Franklin County.

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1: Monroe traffic, Skylane 358, base to final, 2-1, Monroe.
0: D4 is D.

Carroll County traffic, 9464 Delta Alpha, left crosswind 31, barrel.

County traffic, Diamond 464 Delta Alpha, left downwind, 31.

Thanks, Bob. Have a good day. County traffic down to 464, Delta Alpha, final 3-1, touch and go, now.

sure that on 54 Juliet is 8 miles west, will be entering a right downwind toward 2 Street.

0: 540 yet is at a 5 mile left base for 2 west, both sides.
1: Barrow County traffic, diamond 464, Delta Alpha, left crosswind 3-1, Barrow.

Mineral County traffic, Diamond 464, Delta Alpha, left downwind 31, Merrill. Foot mile 6 coming.

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1: Downwind for 28 coming.

0: Barrel County traffic, Diamond 464 Delta Alpha, left downwind 3-1, Barrel.
1: Yeah, that is Lieutenant Sierra Delta Alpha on a 3 mile 45, left traffic 3-1, we'll fall behind 464 Barrel.
2: Delta Alpha, 5 mile final, runway 3-1, we'll start around.

0: traffic, Diamond 464, Delta Alpha, final 3-1, bell.
1: Diamond 46, Delta Alpha, left downwind 3-1, bell.
2: Final runway 3-1, full stop.

Merrill County traffic, time at 464, Delta Alpha, left crosswind 31, Merrill.

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1: Delta Alpha final 3-1 down.

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1: Delta Alpha final 3-1 south.

0: one Boston, 31 South.
1: So, about 7 to the southeast, we're going to enter a left downwind for runway 21.
2: Gravit 464 Delta Alpha, final 3-1, full stop, 0.

traffic, Sears 273 to the Tango, about 4.5 to the southeast, entering on the 45 to the left downwind for runway 21.

Barrel County traffic, down to 4th and 4 Delta Alpha, left base 31, barrel.

0: Monroe traffic, Sears 273, Juliet Tango on left base, runway 21, Monroe.
1: Turning up. Midfield right downwind, 28, full stop.
2: Put that jet on top of foot, man, I'll take one down.

0: Dolphin 3 1000.
1: Golf, turning about a 3.5 mile final, 28 full stop.

off, coming back around, face the final 28 Covington. Covington traffic, 404 Delta Charlie. We are 4 miles, 4 mile 45, heading into the right downward for runway 28. Tangles off about final 28 full stop.

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1: Traffic 404 Delta Charlie on right base for runway 28. Coming.

0: Houston traffic is 404 Delta Charlie on flight B for runway 28 Delta.
1: The time is 12 p.m. Weather conditions clear. Temperature 84 degrees.

0: traffic, closure of 4 Delta Charlie on final for runway 28.
1: We're doing that technical aircraft on short distance.

0: Athabascus Meridian. We're about 10 miles to the northeast. We're just going to enter in a right base for today. Coming to traffic, stock 50, you off the park to Lake Runway 28, Martin area off to the northeast. Coming
1: to traffic, close to 04 Delta Charlie, we're in the right downwind from runway 28. And traffic coming in off the long right base. Should be no faster, we're doing a touch.
0: That works, work out, Martin.

right downwind runway 28 departing the area off to the east. 7 and 10, we get Meridian, we're about 7 miles to the east, northeast, inbound for right base 3.

0: up to traffic stack 5082 Golf. We're climbing through 2300 for 26, looking for that Meridian off our left. And that Meridian, just FYI, we are doing the practice approach for Monroe, so we'll be making a left turn shortly. We're going to be looking for you.
1: What altitude are you at? We're at 2800.
0: We are coming through 24 right now.
1: Okay, I've got you, sir, kind of in front of us, about a mile.
0: Yep, we got you in sight, no factor.
2: We're 304 Delta Charlie, on the go, remaining west coast traffic. Have a good.
1: Traffic, we got traffic, and we're on the right, basically.
0: Area off to the northeast, final call coming through.

0: traffic, this is 404 Delta Charlie on right crosswind for right that one, for runway 3.
1: And 77 further for Delta Charlie, we'll extend just a little bit for the plane on final, on runway 28.
2: Final 1 mile final.
3: Golf, 6 mile final, runway 3, set to go, and around.

0: guys, 4-4-Charlie, right cross, and runway 28 coming in.
1: Traffic, back 5-3, drop off, go runway 03, depart the area.

Mono Donnelly traffic helicopter 6 South Echo is a 5 back helicopter. What's out eastbound 2500 Monroe traffic.

Monroe traffic, helicopter 6 South Echoes, 2 miles to the north of the field, southeast bound, we're at 2,500. Monroe traffic.

0: 7 mile final runway 31 low approach only. Winder.
1: We're Delta Charlie on final for runway 28 Covington.

0: Scott 502 Golf 2 mile final runway 31 will be a touch and go and then back off to the east there.
1: Delta Charlie on right base for runway 28.

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1: Zero 82 Golf going around runway 31. Sarah.
2: Go ahead, Sapphire 404 Delta Charlie. I'm final for runway 28. Coming to.

0: 501 coming in approximately 8 miles to the west, 2000. We landed in the hospital approximately 3 miles to the north northwest.
1: Okay, yes, 1600, 10 room.

Tower traffic, we're 84400, 10 miles to the west. We're setting up across midfield, right teardrop, left downwind, Fervent Way 21, Monroe.

0: Star 356, don't have on crosswind, 3-1 now.
1: Traffic, 404 Delta Charlie, right downwind for runway 28, coming to...

0: 6 miles to the northeast of the field at 1,300 feet, transitioning to the southwest.
1: Course off Alpha, approximately 13 miles southeast, inbound ILS runway 31. Winder.

0: final for runway 21, full stop.
1: Delta, approximately 10 mile final, ILS runway 310, come.

0: Hey, that 140 inbound to St. Mary's, approximately 2 minutes out at this center.
1: Back,
0: cover. Up above.

County, King Air November 2 Delta Bravo is 10 miles to the northwest. We'll be overflying the field into left downwind for runway 31. Any traffic in the pattern, please advise.

Good afternoon. The time is 1 p.m. Weather conditions mostly clear. Temperature 85 degrees.

0: 12,000, about 6 miles to the southeast, 2,500. We're going to set up for 8-mile power over the airport at Winder.
1: November 2 Delta Bravo is 4 miles north of the runway. We're going to be entering left downwind for runway 31, 2 Delta Bravo.

0: 5 miles south of the airport. We're going to stay around here for the King Air coming in. We'll stay clear, you guys.
1: Appreciate it. Bell County King Air, no, we're 2 Delta Bravo, and then left down 4 right 3 1. Bell County.

traffic sent to Chicago, 10 miles from the north. And down for 9 minutes for downtown, 28, 7 traffic.

Inbound for Leftfield Diamond, 4511, Leftfield Diamond,

south. Negative 10, inbound 356, southbound about 3 miles south, inbound 2,500 to overfly the field from 8 miles.

0: attempting to miss that 356 Delta Alpha. There's 100 south. We're going to be midfield 2000 for ATOM pilots over the runway now.
1: Runway
0: 21
1: from the north,
0: inbound 45
1: for the
0: right-hand
1: downwind
0: for 22-26. 356 Delta Alpha, midfield 2000, 8,000
2: pilots
0: over the runway.
2: Traffic stationary 96 Alpha Hotel, let's clear the southbound call.
0: Welcome back and congratulations!
3: Thank you. Focus on those 8551.

0: traffic count 225 on the right based on the 284 southbound on traffic.
1: Bear County down 456 southbound, there's no right downwind runway 31 simulated in Moundsville.
2: Bear County, 3560
1: short time on runway 31, simulated is now there.

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The time is 2 p.m. Weather conditions mostly clear. Temperature 87 degrees.

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1: Good afternoon.

metro traffic, helicopter 770 with Sierra at the southeast corner of the Bravo skirting around the east to north to south at 1900 feet, metro.

0: County traffic, 632, short final for runway 31, Barrow County traffic.
1: 3,700.

0: Charlie, thank you. Mike Alpha, 2 mile final, runway 310.
1: Alpha, right, exiting the pattern to the right, heading to the east. Okay.

Southwest trainer, and see my guy was going around runway 31, they left push traffic through. Winner, touchdown. Delta Alpha, departure leg to the north, girl.

0: 8440, 10 to the west. It's going to be over 5 in the field. Roger, here comes down with 2-1.
1: Left down with 23-1. 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
1: 3-6 South, 1-8-3-1-0.

I'm going to go for 4 miles, final grade.

The time is 3 p.m. Weather conditions clear. Temperature 88 degrees. K-A-3-J-I-J-R.

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0: Left 8-2-1.

0: Star connection. Midstar, 89 T-Mine Alpha, turning left of me, 23-1 to zero.
1: Okay, 7-1-4 Delta Alpha, left downwind, 31 there.

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1: 4-I-O, repeater.
2: Sir, can I have Demo 148 Delta Alpha, final 31, catching up there.
0: I'm down with going around.

0: you on that. Traffic, helicopter 40, something like that, goes about a mile and a half southeast of the field, transitioning to the northeast at 1,300. I'll cross over the approach end for runway 28. Covenant.
1: Delta Alpha, left downwind 31.

0: Delta Alpha 1831 there.
1: Bowing east to the northeast, so I went over that 4,900.

Hunter 407 Mike Echo, showing about 5 miles to the south-southwest of the field at 1,300 feet, transitioning to the northeast. Monroe, Walton County traffic. Who's got you in sight now? Pass behind you and off to the right, off stage south and east of the field, transitioning to the northeast.

If I could lag 3-1, I could have shot it. Yeah.

0: Tag, Twin Star, 892, Mike Alpha, turning left cross, 631, down. Tag, Twin Star, 892, Mike Alpha, back downwind, runway 31, down.
1: Fair contact, I'm all 4 Delta, left side 31, there.

0: Alpha 7 miles, the field inbound, runway 31, okay.
1: Air traffic, quick start, do my job, final, runway 31, yeah.
2: Sky 1019, call over, line and field, west, and 3000, 500.

Clear, can't drive it down to 147 downwind 310.

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1: See one there.
2: Cessna 7, Northeast, inbound 2-1, Monroe.

Alpha, West Alpha, 3-1 down. We got Zabbit 963 Delta Alpha, 8 miles to the north, inbound on the 45 for 3-1 down.

Delta Alpha's over flying midfield, 3000, there to the right, good job, left downwind, runway 31, bro. Left off in 3-1, Beth.

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10-10, I'm all the way down to Alpha, about down with 3-1 there.

0: 10 miles southeast, to join westbound in Colony 23, start climbing.
1: Perfect, I'm 643 up here, 6 miles out, ILS is 31 for go.
2: Coming to traffic, moving 466 at 10 miles to the west inbound, from runway 28, coming to traffic.

Mount Bell,

Time is 4 p.m. Weather conditions mostly clear. Temperature 91 degrees.

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0: I'm sorry, I'm DZ.
1: K4WCL. I think you got it working, but I heard a weird noise when you first keyed up, so let me see again.

0: I went to the NDB. You want to have PTT done, I guess.
1: I don't know how that app works. I know on the repeater phone, you tap it once to transmit, and then you tap it again to unkey. So you'll have to play with it a little bit, but isn't that easier than bringing all your hotspot and all that when you travel?

0: one point Delta Alpha, simulated engine out, straight in 3-1, so.
1: I think I just got some call some way, but yeah. And I have no access to AFSTAR in the hotspot.
2: I don't know what you're doing, but I'll let you know that you keyed the repeater up 3 times before I actually heard you. And when you're transmitting, at the beginning of your transmission, there's a little bit of a, like a beeping, more like a car horn. Excuse me. It sounds more like a car horn. And then I can hear you, but you may have to play with the level if there's a audio level gain. Your audio's a little bit hot. You need to turn the audio gain down just a little bit.
0: That is on a 5 mile 45, so runway 21. That's enough.

0: Is this better?
1: Much better. And I didn't hear that noise in there, so it almost sounded like feedback a little bit too. But yeah, that's much better, Edith.
0: But I'll play with that, but yay. This is good. This is awesome. Yay. Needless to say, my business owner left a little bit early so I can play right now. So anyhow, well, I'm gonna head back home. The storms have passed, I'm sending your way, and it's kind of flooding and lost. Anyway, thanks for all your help. K4NDB, I appreciate it.
1: Flooding in Roswell, but I'm sure everybody appreciated getting some rain as hot as it's been. The storms missed my house, so no rain for me. And the first one that came through here missed me by probably a couple hundred yards. I mean, it was close. But I talked to Shane yesterday, and he was complaining that he hasn't gotten any rain in several weeks. You know, we got some the other day, but it missed him. But I think he got some at his house today. So, all right, Edith, drive safely. I'm glad everything is working, and your audio sounds real good. So, KN4NDV, K4WCL. See you later.
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3: Yeah, Edith, your audio does sound good. It's not quite as loud as John is, so I don't know how close you are to the phone that you need to speak up and get a little closer to it, or if not, turn the gain up just maybe just a little bit, but yeah, you do sound good. 73K, 4JOM.

0: Mike Appleton, left base runway 21, Monroe.
1: I had a feeling it was Bob. Was that you, Bob? K4WCL.
2: K-A-3-5.
3: Yeah, that was me.
1: I would say marginally better. You're still real scratchy. House on the HT. That's what crossband repeating is for, Bob. That.
2: Good afternoon. The time is 5 p.m. Weather conditions mostly clear. Temperature 83 degrees.
1: J-O-N, you still in there? I got a quick question for you. Something I was pondering a little earlier.
3: K-A-4 J-O-N, go ahead.
1: Excited about a R390A, me or you. I was thinking about you today, going, yeah, you gonna pick that thing up. I'm wondering if number one, that's still on, and number two, I'm sure that thing weighs a ton. I don't think he's gonna be able to help you. Are you bringing a helper along?
3: I had a heart cath yesterday, and I've got to call him Friday morning, tomorrow morning, and whenever he says he's ready, of course he said, you know, all he had to do was point at it, but he didn't know how he would feel, so he said, wants me to call him Friday morning, and he says he's just going to point at it, he's not able to help load it. It weighs 80 pounds, yeah, 1398 weighs 80 pounds. I can handle that. He said I could bring my truck within 20 feet of the door, so don't expect to need any help. But yeah, I'm excited about it. I'll tell you how excited I'm about it. I felt bad about it today. Patricia, come here. I bought a radio. I need to tell you about this radio. I bought a radio. Okay. Not a new one, no. Just an old radio, a little blue anchor. K4JON.
1: About 2 weeks ago, plus, I guess you could say, well, it was America 250. We were camping with all of our friends. It just slipped my mind, right? Well, I'm sure she understands the significance of it. And 80 pounds? I don't know, John. I'm 15 years younger than you. I don't know if I'd try to wrestle an 80-pound radio even 5 feet. Maybe you can get a hand truck or something. Just be careful. Don't hurt yourself.
3: Well, it's got two big handles on the front of it. 80 pounds. Yeah, that's heavy. I guess the only thing that I lift would be a 40-pound bag of birdseed that we get at Walmart about every other week. And that's pretty heavy, but yeah, I mean, I lifted the 7851 up and put it in the bunk and lifted it up and put it in the truck. I think it weighs about that. I forget what it weighs. It might weigh 70, maybe just under 70 pounds. So yeah, that's pretty heavy.
1: I've been there again. Alright, well, I've only picked up the 7851 twice. once I carried it from the old man's house to the back seat of my truck, and then I carried it into the shack. I believe there were stairs involved at the old man's house. If I can recall, that room that he had all that gear in was up on the second floor, but that was quite a while ago. That was, what, 5-6 years ago almost. But, Bob, go ahead. You were loud and clear on that, over. K4WCL.
4: I'm piecing that up now. I should have done that earlier. I usually don't park on 18 and a half, but I haven't. That's the only time I've been in check today. I've been in the house all day long. But, JOM, like I told you before, we were talking. If you don't, you'll get it. Next week I can help this thing. So, you know, but be careful with it. Don't hurt yourself.
3: Well, Bob, not right over there with me, but I'm not going to let you live something, that's for sure. I believe I can handle it.
1: I'm going to hook up to that thing. You're going to hook one antenna up to it, and are you going to be able to switch between your antennas? How do you plan on setting that up in the shack? Or are you? Do you have the room to set it up?
3: I don't have room. I'm going to have to make a little bit of room here. I've got... I measured... I built me a little shelf here. To extend my desk to the wall. And it's just about the exact width of a R390. According to the spec sheet. So I've got a feeling it's going to be hard to get in there. Once it goes in there, it's going to stay. I've got a C-connector on it. I don't know. I've been looking online to see what kind of adapter I need for a C-connector to coax, and I've been trying to figure out how to do receive only. I don't want to hurt it. I know there's certain machinery that you can get to isolate that, but that's something. And also speakers. These are the 600 ohm speakers, so you know they don't make those anymore. 100 ohm speakers. I might have to get some kind of transformer, I guess, to get the speaker to work on it. Speakers, what, 4-8 ohm, something like that, and it's a 600 ohm speaker hookup on these things. I don't know, across that bridge when we get to it, it's mainly going to be just for looks, but I would like to see how the receive compares. I thought about, you know, I put a little text out, anybody suggest a receive antenna, you know, and I know they're beverage antennas, but they're very directional, and I don't want to put something low to the ground out here either, so. I may just use one of my antennas that's dedicated to the receive here, but I don't know about transmitting. I've got to be careful with it, that's for sure. K-A4JON.

0: You know, I was looking, okay. I put in C connector, see what a C connector looked like. And all it wanted to show me was USB C connector. But, let's see, Mouser Electronics has one. Let's see what it looks like. Alright, almost looks like a BNC connector. Maybe it's showing me the wrong thing, I don't know.
1: Outside of

0: could win today. They had a day game, but yeah, they actually, I don't want to say been struggling, but they haven't been like they were the first half of the year. So hopefully we keep everybody healthy up to the All-Star break when you come up here next week or so and then get a reset.
1: Really pleased and shocked at that. Otherwise, you know, I wouldn't have voted. I mean, I've seen one of them that I wish I'd have voted. I saw at the Thaw Mountain Ham Fest was that $800 one, or maybe it was $850. It was in really good shape. It looked real, real good. He had it up there receiving and everything.
2: He had it in a rack.
1: I got his number and I was going to call him, and then I just never did. Just moved around, didn't do it. But yeah, couldn't turn this one down. $275. That's an amazing price. I mean, even if it's awarded $275, they sell for more than that on eBay for parts only.
3: Well, I'm real happy for you. I'm looking at the list. I found it. He had four of them available, and then he also had a Collins R390, not the A model, with solid state regulators. So I guess that was the original 390. Then they came out with, yeah, has a little description of it. But let me look at the third one here. Or I can just send this to you.
4: 945 DMZ.

0: mines, they're real expensive. They're pretty rare. They, you know, there's probably only just very, very few thousand of them made, and they were, you know, probably hundreds of thousands of days made. But there were just a few thousand of the R390s that were made. And I've never seen one, really. The one that we had, the ones that we had on the ship, we had a bunch of them. They were the R390As.
1: I went to the link on this list I got here, and it just goes to his QRZ page. So I don't know which one of those radios is actually the one you're going to get. But, well, he's got the 390 for 300. So if you say that's rare, maybe I can convince Lori I need to make an investment, and she can cash in on it when I'm gone, dead and gone. Hi, hi. But, all right, well, I'm glad you don't plan on getting an old transmitter, either AM, CW, or even sideband, are you?
0: No, I don't care anything about that. And, yeah, I don't care anything about the 390 either. I don't, like I said, they're more rare, but I don't know that they're more valuable. Probably harder to find parts for and harder to work on. There's so many of the A's out there. Almost everything you see is an A. I don't know that I've ever seen an R390. I didn't know he had one for sale. I was just, I guess I really didn't look at his list that well, but yeah, the A is definitely what I want. It's a lot more support and a lot more online activity for the A's out there. I don't know. Ron might know more about. I'm sure he knows more about it than I do. About the regular R390.
1: Now you were talking about the speaker. I would imagine when you operated the radio on the ship, always with headphones, I would think.
2: We got this site for avoiding.
3: Roger, thanks, sir.
0: Most of my time was spent with headphones around my neck, and I put them on and plug in the front of it and tune in a teletype signal and patch it to a machine. And that's the majority of the work we did with the R390 or with anything really was teletype on the ship. But yeah, we had one voice circuit. It was a ship-to-ship voice circuit in Radio 1, and I did that. That was my job many times, was to man the voice circuit, which very little activity on it, just like I said, ship-to-ship there.
1: No, I didn't even think about a speaker. I've got that old 1950 Hammerlin downstairs, and I do have the original speaker with it. Now I'm wondering if it's a 600 ohm speaker. You know, you may want to ask Tony DPY where you can pick up a 600 ohm speaker if he doesn't have one.
4: Had HC women couldn't get back up the repeater. You heading home?
5: Yeah, I'm trying to. Actually trying to go get my hair cut, but boy, I don't know what's going up here. It's a 6 stroke getting up here to 20, but it's just crawling.
0: Yeah, you got that right. All right, well, I'll let you go. I'm not used to talking on the telephone here on the radio. 7-3, John. Appreciate you being excited for me being excited. That means a lot. 7384
5: JOM. That's good to know. I didn't know if it was still closed or not. I think it was a fatality. So, I don't know what'll happen with that, but I bypassed that this morning. I drove through town and then got on 20 heading west.
4: Son, he just left. I forgot the name of the road up there, but it's just north of Alpharetta, and it took him 4.5 hours to get home because 85 was locked down at 285, and he had just got home a few minutes ago, and he left at 2 o'clock going home.
5: Up here, I'll make a left at this Covington Road, I think it is. Head out and cross over 20 there at Almond Road. Yeah, but who knows how that's going to be. Oh boy.
0: Alternative, I guess. A lot of people that that we know personally didn't make it that far. Anyway, if I don't have a heart attack lifting an R-398, then maybe I'll make it to my birthday. Going to the Braves game on birthday, my son and my grandsons and daughter-in-law are coming out here on the 28th, and we're going to the Braves game on the 30th to celebrate my birthday. So that should be fun. Maybe I'll catch a foul ball for each of my grandsons like I did out in Colorado. Down to LM, KA4JLM.
3: KA3JIJR.
4: Well, this is the first time we've got rain in about 2 weeks, so I'm thrilled to death to get it. That lightning was a little spooky, but other than that, it was pretty good.
0: Very good. Well, I missed talking to you guys in the morning, but my babysitting stint is over, as you know, so I'm not driving to Buford like I used to.
4: Yeah, well, you know, you still walk over to your fixed station and holler out, but if I'm around, believe me, I'll answer you. Sometimes I have HC. I haven't put my mobile back in this new vehicle yet, and I still don't have the power to get out.
0: Well, you know, I use it in my truck. I just use an HC with a little mag mount antenna, and I do pretty darn well with the thing, just with the little mag mount.
4: Yeah, well, I don't even have a mag mount. Coax or anything hooked up to my antenna. If I had that, I'd do it. Well, Andy, let me let you go. I've got company just come up, and I will catch up with you later. Good to hear from you.
0: All right, Lamar, you all have a good afternoon. K4LAM, this is W4JVI, clear.
4: Okay, Andy, K4LAM, clear.

0: Channel, Mark?
1: Yes, I am. I just fixed to go inside. I'm glad you hollered.
0: Yeah, I'm over here in Covington now looking at eastbound 20. It looks like it's wide open now. Kind of let you know they must have it back open now.
1: Okay, well, that's good. They hadn't announced that on the radio. I know an hour ago when my son went through there, he said the westbound was open, but the eastbound they still had closed down, sending people up through Covington.
0: You know where they were sending them through? What exit they were having them get off on? Maybe it was up further there where the Walmart is. There's that 142.
1: Highway 11, right there at your house, sending them across to the roundabout and taking a right on 278, sending them into town, and then weren't even letting them get on there at Hazelbrand because it was still blocked up in that direction, and they just had to go all the way into town up there and get on up at that hard area where you have to zigzag around.
0: I would almost imagine if they were making people get off there, it would be backed up this far. But I don't know. I'm not seeing any delays over here just off that 278 exit. So, I don't know. I want to try to avoid it, though. Does that make sense?
1: Yeah, well, I'm glad it's open now. Boy, how it is. But now, they've had that thing shut down all day long. And the one up there at 85 and 285, they did the same thing. It's been shut down for about 6 hours or more.
0: Yeah, I went over to Kennesaw today, and I heard about that accident. The post I saw from the Dune County Sheriff's Department was that there was a fatality on 20 there with a pedestrian. I don't know of any other details. And I passed by another pretty bad wreck right around 75 and that 575 bypass going over towards LJ. They had a big pile up there. They had it all blocked off except one lane. I had a truck that was pretty much like an accordion.
1: Called me about, she was going to head south, and she called me and told me it was locked down. She got off on Roswell Road and come around and then hit that traffic on a 285.
0: Yeah, they've had some bad ones. Anyway, just actually was looking at I-20 there to look clear, but that doesn't mean it's clear up to where I get off, so anyway. Appreciate the heads up there, Lamar. I'm over here. I want to get my hair cut. I hear it's a better deal if you get all of them cut right, get your hair cut.
1: Well, listen, I've got a brand new bowl and a pair of clippers. I can take care of that and save you some money.
0: We can sit there and talk radio or whatever, right?
1: We sure could if you could hear from the clippers, but you'd look just like Mo on the Three Stooges when I got through with you.
0: Ain't no way, that guy had jet black hair and a lot more than what I got.
1: I went south about 15 years ago.
0: The hair's overrated anyway. You grow in other places that don't matter, but anyway. It is what I gotta get cut what I got, so anyway, I'm afraid to go bald. Maybe I should just try it one day. But anyway, try to keep this young girl in business. So let me get in here, get my hair cut. Lamar, it's been good to hear from you. We'll talk to you again soon. KQ4WZC.
1: Okay, and I'm going in the house. I'll talk to you later. K4LAM clear.

condition, mostly clear. Temperature, 83 degrees. K-A-3-J-I-J-R-T.

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1: Mobile, and it works good with Bluetooth too. But anyway, another little toy to play with, I guess, over.
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3: Worth it, in my opinion. So, did you adjust the audio on it at all, or is that just stock? Just setting it up, stock.
1: Stock. I haven't done anything. Of course, you know, I was about 6 inches away from the microphone, so anyway, you know, I can adjust by distance, I guess.
3: K4WCL. I wouldn't do anything. Your audio sounds good. As a matter of fact, when you called me, I just assumed that you were on the 310 machine. It didn't even dawn on me that you were coming in on repeater phone, so... that's how good it sounds.
1: Well, I'll let you go. Bruce and I just had a nice meal over at Outback here close to the house. So, anyway, my tummy's full. So, anyway, I'll let you go home and take care of your dinner tonight. Good to talk to you, Gabbo. Take care. 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
3: From you. I don't talk to you on the radio all that much, and I haven't been to a meeting since I moved up here pretty much. And yeah, we're just gonna, Lori and I don't know how to cook for two people. We always have a good amount of leftovers. So we freeze things and put them in the freezer, and then nights like tonight where we don't feel like fooling with it, I get a good home-cooked meal right out of the freezer. I know what's in it. So that's what we're gonna do, and I'm gonna throw together a little salad. My tomatoes, my little cherry tomatoes are going crazy, so gotta eat them while they're fresh. 73 K4WCL.
4: 45 left downwind 236.

Whiskey is on a about an 8 mile straight up our runway 23. If we need to offset and do right traffic for 23, we can to accommodate the transit pattern.

The time is 7 p.m. Weather conditions mostly clear. Temperature 82 degrees.

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Could be inbound on

0: 4 NDB. Hey Bob, I don't know if I'm coming through the 310. I'm directly connected to yours also or not.
1: But I'll tell you.

0: meter, but you are going across the 310 as well.
1: Very cool. I'm still figuring out this app, so I'm going to do a couple checks. I think I need to hold my finger on the PPT the whole time, but let me check.
2: K-A-3-J-I-J-R.
0: Never heard my repeater ID just then. Yeah, when you press the push-to-talk switch, I know on my phone it turns red in color, so that would indicate that you're transmitting.
1: Yeah, and I have to keep my finger on it, because if I just tap it, it turns red for a second, and then it cuts off.
0: Thanks for chalking on ham radio. Yeah, you're coming in good and clear.
1: Oh, good.
0: Good evening, and tell Jim I said hello, and hope to see y'all soon. KF4DGN.
1: Oh, I forgot to ask, how are you feeling today?
0: Last night, I've been up since about 5 this morning, and I feel just fine today. Just taking it easy, staying out of heat, and give it a few days to make sure this place where they punctured my groin area, the artery in the groin, to do the cath, make sure it heals up good. Talk to you later. Yeah, 4DG.

82 degrees.

0: trying to get the 214 back to Mars. Over here for us. That's Saturn. Landing over Mars 32.
1: K-A-3-J-I-J-R.
2: PM, Thursday, July 9th. This is the K-4-I-O repeater.
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7-11 miles southwest of the field at 4,300 inbound for the R now, runway 5, third link to